1:6. 6 Tore für die DFB-Auswahl. US, England, Germany, France, South Africa, Spain, Mexico, Japan, Korea, Netherlands. 88. Minute.

Drink some margaritas by swinging blue lights. Listen to the mariachi play at midnight. Are you with me? Are you with me?

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1: 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I'm missing my same old us before we learned our truth.

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They say the holy water's watered down, and this town's lost its faith. Our colors will fade eventually, so if our time is running out, day after day, we'll make the mundane our masterpiece. Oh my, my, oh my, my love, I take one look at you, you're taking me out.